0: One belt, one road is the engine to regional economy growth. This strategy has brought new vitality to Southeast Asia.
1: At the same time, I would also like to thank China for its contribution to the regional peace. China has been invited to participate in the anti-terrorism expert joint live exercise. On behalf of His Excellency the King, I wish this exercise a complete success.
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3: 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Mm.
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3: 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Your beautiful princess is giving speech at a conference.
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1: 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My officer has already introduced the details to his Chinese counterpart.

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5: 阿蒙拜，只有你见过解放军，解放军到底多可怕？我从解放军的枪口下死里逃生啊，连睡觉都做噩梦，那情景真是太可怕了。
6: Do you really think we can take this stuff and run?
7: You know how hard it was for us to collect it?
6: Well, there's still stuff buried in the mountain. Can you fit it in one box and take it?
7: We don't have enough time to get it now. But later, maybe situation getting better. And we can see how it goes.
6: Stephen, I don't want to go with Ma Janjiang. I want to go home.
7: We aren't going with Ma Janjiang. We are going with Moni. Darling, be patient. I want to go home too, but now is not right time for us.
6: When is the right time?
7: We will wait until we get our ships conquered.
6: This is too dangerous.
7: You are right. Coming here was a risk. Maybe we shouldn't come, but we did.
8: 我想请教一下阿红，我该不该跟马营长一块走？ 要是走了，哎，再回来就难了。可是解放军实在可怕。
9: 哎，你问我投靠谁，我也没有答案。不过我告诉你。